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2: 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This all or nothing really got away. 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

0: 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Ooh, I gotta have faith. Cause I gotta have faith, faith, faith. I gotta have faith, faith, faith.
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0: 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I love also that we've been calling it behind the scenes Taylor Swift's wedding, not the wedding of Taylor Swift and Travis Kelce.
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2: 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Who knows? I saw it

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2: Hey, I've seen this one. This is a classic.
3: Are you showering correctly? We're going to answer that question before 6:30, friends.
4: Now I want to know.
3: But before we get there, one movie, three words.
5: Pretty simple concept for a game.
3: Yes.
5: We give you three words. You work out what movie they're from.
3: Yep.
5: Give us a call, 6242 1063. And for guessing the movie correctly, you win a movie.
3: Yes. We're sending you and the entire family to the preview screening of Masters of the Universe.
5: Do you know how... Me too! Are you so excited about this?
0: Cannot wait.
5: Oh, it's the He-Man story, guys.
0: We grew up with He-Man. It was our thing.
5: Battle Cat, Skeletor.
0: Grayskull.
3: So it is in cinemas June 4, but you'll have a preview screening before it officially opens with Mix. So
5: cool.
3: It's very exciting. Thank you to our producer, Keely, for putting this together for us this morning. What are the three words,
5: Kate? Okay, your three words are joust, queen, and imposter.

0: Joust, Queen, and Imposter. And I'm going to give you a little hint. Queen relates to music.
1: Okay.
0: The band.
1: The band.
0: The band.
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9: Hey, I've seen this one. This is a classic.
1: Oh, hopefully it's still raining a little bit where you are. I picture a lot of listeners still just saying to themselves, five more minutes.
0: Yes,
10: It's raining outside this window.
1: Because I can't see behind because it's still so dark. Good morning, everybody. Thank you for joining us. So your three words this morning are?
0: Joust, Queen, Imposter.
1: Mm-hmm.
0: Which movie are they from?
1: Let's ask Jessie from Greenway. Hi, Jess. Jessie! And it actually says Jessie and then in brackets, girl from Greenway. So I want to sing Jessie's Girl to you. Hi, Jessie.
11: Hello. That happens a lot.
1: Hi, Dahl. Are you okay? What's happening?
11: Wet. A little wet driving to work.
0: Oh, yeah. Do take care.
1: Yes. All right, my love. What is the movie?
11: a knight's tail, like Heath Ledger.
0: Yes!
1: Honey, you got that like almost straight away. Let's check the tape first.
12: I'm asking you, William Thatcher, to answer me with your name. It's not Sir William, it's not Count or Duke or Earl William, it's certainly not King William.
13: I'm aware of that.
12: You have to be of noble birth to compete.
13: Any detail? The landscape is food. Do you want to eat or don't you?
12: If the nobles find out who you are, there'll be the devil to pay.
13: And pray that they don't.
0: Yeah, a little snippet of Queen at the end.
1: Does anyone else get a little emotional when you hear Heath Ledger's voice? 100%. Or is that just me being all emotional? Okay, Keely's putting her hand up too, so yeah. That's good. Jesse, congratulations. We're going to send you and the entire family to the preview screening of Masters of the Universe.
11: That's wonderful. It's happening on Dad's birthday, so good for him.
1: Oh, that's so good. Make sure you pop him in the birthday book.
11: I think we have, but we'll make sure.
1: Okay, good, great. Good. Great. We want to be able to give him a good shout out and, you know, embarrass him. That's our job.
11: Well, it'll be hard to do, but we try.
1: Thanks, honey. Try and stay dry and safe today, okay? She's gone.
0: Oh, she's gone.
1: She's talking to Keely already. They're talking movies.
0: Yeah, that's great.
1: All right, well, let's talk showering next.
14: Oh, we're done. Oh, going to do Queen. Yes.
0: Yes, Brad.
15: Buddy, you're a boy. Make a big...

0: 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Hi, it's Kristen and Nige. Good morning. We're having too much fun. Sorry.
1: Shame on us.
0: And gossiping during the songs and not being prepared for the show. I mean, if our general manager is listening, this is completely under control.
1: Absolutely.
0: Morning, everyone. Nige back tomorrow. Brad still pushing our buttons for us, which we absolutely love. Thank
2: you,
0: Brad.
2: Good morning, everyone.
0: Keely is standing in for our producer, Hayley, this morning. So she's in. And, of course, the gorgeous Kate as well.
1: Hello.
0: And I was just saying to them behind the scenes, I'm having a terrible time and I hate working with you all. Apparently there is a common mistake that could be putting extra strain on your heart when it comes to showering. Experts are warning that very hot showers may cause blood vessels to widen and blood pressure to drop, which can put extra stress on the heart, especially for older people or those with existing heart conditions. Doctors say warm, not scorching water is the safer bet. And you know what, friends? If I'm wrong, I don't want to be right.
1: We're lobsters.
0: I had to this morning get into that shower and I swear to God, it was almost burning me.
1: Yeah.
0: I needed the steam, I needed it to wake me up, I just needed to just like wash away the night, wash away the hot sweats of perimenopause from my overnight.
1: Yeah. Everyone's laughing, but I see you.
0: And wake myself up and get myself ready to come in and do a breakfast show. And I'm sorry, doctors, if that's not right, then I don't want to be right.
1: If I don't have steam coming off my skin,
0: absolutely.
3: If I don't look like I'm 3 days in the sun, sunburnt when I get out, it's not right.
0: And you know what's so funny? Like even this morning, I was like, Kate, I've got really itchy legs. I wonder what that is. Do you think I'm dry? But now upon reflection, maybe I also need to be moisturising.
3: It's the kettle of water you've been putting over your legs.
0: Is that just me? I love it. I love it hot.
1: 100%.
2: Brad. I can't relate to you because I don't like hot. Everything for me has to be cold.
3: But neither do I. I hate heat, but I will only shower in boiling water.
2: No. My showers are always on the colder side of warm.
0: No.
3: The colder side of warm.
2: Well, you've got the hotter side of warm and the colder side of warm. But it's not cold, but there is some warmth there. But it's not scalding lobster red that you
1: can't
2: obviously
1: relate.
2: Do. No,
1: can't.
0: Well, thank you for your time already being the panel up.
2: I'll see myself out.
0: We'll have a new one by the next song. But when it comes to baths, girls, is it still extra hot for you? Like I turn the temp down a little bit because you want to be able to sit and enjoy.
3: But I want to be in the bath for a while. So if I'm in the bath for a while, I want it to be hot to begin with so it's not freezing by the time I'm, like, fully relaxed in the middle of my book.
0: Kate, I think this is what it used to be like when we didn't have toddlers. I know. And, like, time for yourself. Tell us more. Reading a book? How does that work?
3: Yeah. 48 last year I read.
0: What? Oh, my God, just to have that time. I'm so jealous. Oh.
3: Yeah, welcome.
0: Okay, friends. So
1: that sounds delightful.
0: It does sound.
1: And I'm so happy for you.
0: I also love my children and my choices.
1: I'm the same. Good morning.
0: But also a nice little book. Just once in a while.
3: Yeah.

0: 6:53, your Tuesday morning. Sugar A every morning with Kristen and I for breakfast.
1: On Friday morning, we'll be sharing our morning together, everybody. If you want to sleep with Kristen and Nige,
2: yeah,
1: we'll give you another opportunity, just before 8 o'clock this morning to sleep with Kristen and Nige. If you've never heard of that before, I'm going to give you absolutely no context. You can just listen in before 8 o'clock. It'll make more sense. I feel like all of my friends have, now that they've finished the Kylie Minogue documentary, have started watching Off Campus. So my sister sent me this meme yesterday, Kate.
2: Yeah, okay.
1: And it says, apparently I'm just a coffee-addicted mum who thought watching Off Campus would be casual entertainment, but now I'm emotionally invested in hot fictional hockey players while my laundry sits in the dryer for the third time.
2: 100%.
0: Has it been a big swing towards hockey with
2: hockey romances
0: in the last couple of months? Because I've heard a lot about Heated Rivalry and now Off Campus.
2: Yeah. Well, definitely the two of them have come out, the TV shows have come out within a couple of months of each other, right?
1: So are they both booked based on books?
2: Yes, they are.
1: Because I knew Heated Rivalry was.
2: Yeah, and I believe Off Campus is as well. I have not read it, but I may have added another streaming app to my collection just to watch.
1: Oh, see, this
0: aren't
1: is the
0: they ridiculously
1: thing.
0: Good-looking people, like unnaturally good-looking people?
1: I know. And so young. Like, in my mind, I'm really young. And then you watch these, shows and you're like, oh, I'm not young anymore. Oh, no. So give us a little bit of an idea of what Off Campus is.
2: It's set in college in the US. There's a hockey team that is the college hockey team. There is the main female character is a budding musician and composer.
1: Oh, maybe that's why you relate.
2: Maybe.
1: Maybe.
0: Maybe.
2: Anyway.
1: Do you love

0: It's Mix 106.3. 5 to 9. It wasn't me.
1: We had to come back on, even though we've said goodbye. And you know what the good news is? Boy, that could have been a lot worse.
2: I'm just disappointed because now my other hypothetical's been ruined. Not really.
1: Can I just thank everybody for calling? Because if you've just joined us, what happened was that we came off a break, but maybe our mics were still on. We're still trying to figure out
2: everything
1: what has happened. Whether it was all of our mics or one of our mics, but everyone could still kind of hear us talking, which, thank goodness, the only thing that we were talking about was Kate's other hypothetical.
2: Yeah. Now which, you all know what it is.
1: Which was?
2: Oh, would you prefer to be in the star of an action movie or the star of a horror movie?
1: Which I then said action, and you both laughed at me for 3 minutes.
2: No, it just got real quiet. I don't know what you're talking about.
1: So thanks everybody for calling.
2: Yeah.
1: Our producer Keely was so worried that I actually went out and answered the phones because we thought it must have been a complaint. Yeah. And poor Bethany was like, "We're all calling because Kristen, we can still hear you." Yeah. And I'm like, "I'm sorry, Bethany."
3: I thought Peter was on the phone.
1: I was like, "Oh." So we're going to go now and actually leave the studio to gossip. So enjoy your morning.
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0: 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Hey, it's Brad here. That's it for me. I'm done. Nige will be back tomorrow, and Pat's in next. He continues the 9 to 5 no repeat workday with some Def Leppard. And some Prince next.
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